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From the mighty mountains of New York, let freedom ring. From the heightening Alleghenies of Pennsylvania, let freedom ring. From the snow-capped Rockies of Colorado,

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0: Yeah, Boston Pina Coladas, yeah, Jerry. T-Box Production in the house, representing Camp Leon. Yo, what up, man? It's DJ Leon, man. 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Hey, yo, where's Don at? 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
1: Yo, yo, what up? This is Don One, chilling with T-Box. 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

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It makes no sense at all. Friends may be lost along the way. It's hard to fight a cause when it's just a spark in the dark.

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I try to step away from all, just to be apart. It hurts right from the morning, gets worse along the day. And it's not in my hands, so I can't get away. The years will go along, and one day you will see. Time seems to be nothing, but it's all to me. Now that I'm not here, 'cause I needed to be free. I hope your sons and daughters don't suffer just like me.

class, put on some comfy clothes, and took her favorite book of poetry. She wanted to follow the steps of the great minds she admires so very much. Something else happened that you can't find if you never search.